have this beautiful flower in my hand. I wonder which one of you will be lucky to get it. You? You? You? How about

0: 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Polling for the Rajya Sabha seats across Uttar Pradesh, Uttarakhand and by-election to a lone seat in West Bengal will be held on the 16th of this month. The elections will cover 10 seats from Uttar Pradesh and one from Uttarakhand. President Draupadi Murmu will be on a three-day visit to Himachal Pradesh from today. The President will attend the first convocation ceremony of AIIMS Bilaspur as the chief guest this morning. The President is scheduled to travel to Manali. We have a report.
1: On the first day of her three-day visit to Himachal Pradesh, President Draupadi Murmu will attend the first convocation ceremony of AIIMS Bilaspur as the chief guest and confer degrees upon the graduating doctors. According to the program, the President will reach AIIMS Bilaspur around 10:30 this morning. Governor of Himachal Pradesh, Kavinder Gupta, Chief Minister Sukhvinder Singh Sukhu and Union Minister for Health and Family Welfare, Jagat Prakash Nadda will also attend the convocation. On the second day of her Himachal Pradesh visit on 7th October, President Murmu will visit the Atal Tunnel Rohtang and also Dimba Temple, Manali. Meanwhile, elaborate security arrangements have been made in Bilaspur and Kullu districts in view of the President's visit. Ritesh Kapoor, Akashwani News, Shimla.
0: Defence Minister Rajnath Singh will launch Fleet Support Ship 1 and lay the keel of Fleet Support Ship 5 at the Hindustan Shipyard Limited in Vishakhapatnam today. The Defence Minister will also inaugurate the upgraded Slipway 4 and the 300-ton Goliath crane. According to the Defence Ministry, Mr. Singh will also mark the delivery of the 2000 Aero Engine by Koraput Division of Hindustan Aeronautics Limited in Odisha today. We have a report.
2: The upgraded Slipway 4 with its extended length, enhanced load-bearing capability will enable the shipyard to build and launch vessels up to 45,000 deadweight tonnage. This will significantly expand its capacity to undertake large and complex platforms. The launch of the Fleet Support Ship 1 will replenish warships at sea, extending the Navy's endurance and reach across the Indian Ocean region. The event in Orissa will highlight the establishment of a second production line for Shakti engines with an investment of over 200 crore rupees. The additional capacity will support the growing requirements of indigenous helicopter platforms, including the Dhruv Advanced Light Helicopter and Prachand Light Combat Helicopter. With Shivang Mishra, Rishu Jaiswal, Akashwani News, Delhi.
0: This is Akashwani giving you the news.
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0: India and Switzerland have inked five agreements following bilateral talks between Prime Minister Narendra Modi and Swiss President Guy Parmelin in New Delhi yesterday. These agreements are on migration and mobility partnership, mobility systems and infrastructure in identified areas and implementation arrangement for cooperation and innovation, technology transfer and entrepreneurship, among others. In a joint press meet, Prime Minister Modi said, during the talks, the two sides identified new avenues for defence cooperation and deepened collaboration in nuclear energy.
4: आज हमने मिलिट्री एक्सचेंज और डिफेंस प्रोडक्शन में सहयोग की नई संभावनाओं की पहचान की. न्यूक्लियर एनर्जी में सहयोग को और प्रगाढ़ करने पर भी सहमति बनी. वाराणसी का रोपवे, नोएडा का जेवर एयरपोर्ट और पहाड़ी क्षेत्रों में रेलवे तथा टनलिंग प्रोजेक्ट हमारे इंफ्रास्ट्रक्चर सहयोग के उज्जवल उदाहरण है. इस सहयोग को सुदृढ़ करने के लिए आज हमने ट्रांसपोर्ट, मोबिलिटी और इंफ्रास्ट्रक्चर पर एग्रीमेंट किया है.
0: President Draupadi Murmu hosted a banquet in the honor of the Swiss president. Welcoming President Parmelin, President Murmu said, following the implementation of the historic India-European Free Trade Association trade and partnership agreement, there are even greater opportunities for expanding bilateral trade and investment. She further mentioned the Swiss companies can also explore opportunities in emerging areas such as clean and green technology and artificial intelligence. Vice President C.P. Radhakrishnan also attended the banquet. Prime Minister Narendra Modi is completing 25 years in public service, a journey defined by the mantra of Jan Seva, Se Desh Seva, and a relentless commitment that continues. Guided by this vision for Seva and Sushasan, the government has been ceaselessly working towards achieving the goal of a Viksit Bharat by 2047.

0: inclusive development and social empowerment, this dedication is transforming lives. Today, in a special series, we bring you an instance of how this vision has been translated into action through the developments at Viringyam Seaport in Kerala.
1: Viringyam International Seaport is emerging as a key maritime gateway supporting India's vision of Vikasit Bharat by 2047. Strategically located close to the international east-west shipping route, the port has a natural depth of nearly 20 meters, enabling it to handle some of the world's largest container vessels. Commercial operations began in December 2024. The port was inaugurated by Prime Minister Narendra Modi in May 2025. Viringyam crossed 1 million TEUs within its first year and 2 million TEUs in just 18 months, reflecting the rapid emergence as a global transshipment hub. With full-fledged Exim operations launched in August 2026, the port is now providing a direct maritime gateway for Indian exporters and importers.
2: New age development ka symbol, ye Viringyam deep water seaport hai. Is seaport ko 8,800 crore rupees ki lagat se tayar kiya gaya hai. 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
3: 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If even a fraction of shipments presently handled through the foreign ports like Colombo, Jebel Ali in Dubai or Singapore could be brought back to Viringyam, I'm sure that we can create enormous value within India through trade, logistics and employment, even allied industries.
1: With its expanding capacity, direct Exim connectivity and world-class infrastructure, Viringyam is poised to strengthen India's position in the global maritime trade. Smithy M. Palluruthi, Akashvani News, Thiruvananthapuram.
0: India's voice support for Afghanistan's sovereignty, unity and territorial integrity, reaffirming its commitment to the welfare of the Afghan people at the 8th Moscow Format Consultations on Afghanistan hosted by Russia and Moscow. Indian delegation was led by Ambassador to Russia Vinay Kumar and Joint Secretary Dr. M. Suresh Kumar. Representatives from Russia, Iran, Kazakhstan, China, Kyrgyzstan, Pakistan, Tajikistan and Uzbekistan attended the forum. Belarus and Egypt participated as guests. Afghanistan was represented by Foreign Minister Amir Khan Muttaqi. Russian Foreign Minister Sergei Lavrov said the forum brings together countries seeking equal and mutually beneficial partnerships with Afghanistan. Yemen's internationally recognized government has launched a major military offensive against the Houthis, with government forces claiming advances around the key strategic posts along the Red Sea coast. We have a report.
4: The offensive, formally named Operation Dawn of Yemen by President of the Presidential Leadership Council, aims to retake territory held by the Houthis, restore state institutions and regain control of the capital Sana'a, which the group has controlled since 2014. Yemen's armed forces said they carried out 1,122 precision operations against Houthi targets across Sada'a, Al-Jawf, Taiz and the western coast. The escalation prompted an emergency meeting of the Mecca Alliance for Defense, bringing together Saudi Arabia, Pakistan and Turkey. The development marks a major escalation in Yemen, with Saudi Arabia providing military backing and the Houthis threatening the Saudi airspace. With Manish Siva's report from Dubai, Sanyukta Yadav, Akashwani News.
0: In men's cricket, the first T20 international of the 5-match series between India and West Indies to be held in Lucknow today. The match will start at 7 p.m. IST. After winning gold at the 2026 Asian Games and a convincing 2-1 victory in the ODI series, the hosts will aim to continue the winning run against the visitors. Jammu and Kashmir is likely to witness light snowfall and rain over higher reaches from today till Saturday. According to Meteorological Department, J&K will witness thunderstorms, gusty winds and scattered rainfall in the next few days. Met Department advised people to ensure safe storage of apples and paddy in view of the expected weather conditions. The Indian Meteorological Department IMD has forecast heavy rainfall over parts of Kerala, Mahe, South Interior Karnataka, Tamil Nadu, Puducherry and Karaikal today. IMD has also predicted thunderstorms with light

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1: 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trains, trams or auto rickshaws. In football, after Brazil, India face another South American giant in Uruguay friendly at the Salt Lake Stadium, reports the Indian Express. And finally, Nobel for Medicine spotlights research on interplay between brain and light, states the Economic Times. German US scientists win honor in medicine for using light to unravel secrets of the brain, writes the Hindustan Times. And with that, it's back to you, Abhishek.
0: Thank you, Sarabjit. In summer news, the Indian Embassy in Bucharest has informed that all three Indian nationals aboard the commercial vessel MV Royad Mamadov are safe. The vessel came under attack in the Black Sea, leading to reported deaths of two foreign nationals. And now, before we end the bulletin, the headlines once again. Polling begins for by-elections to five assembly constituencies in Tamil Nadu, Puducherry in West Bengal and lone Lok Sabha seat in Assam. BJP announces names of eight candidates from Uttar Pradesh for Rajya Sabha elections. President Draupadi Murmu to be on a three-day visit to Himachal Pradesh beginning today. India voices support for Afghanistan's sovereignty, unity and territorial integrity, reaffirms its commitment to welfare of Afghan people. Yemen's internationally recognized government launches major military offensive against Houthis. And in men's cricket, first T20 international of the five-match series between India and West Indies to be played in Lucknow today. And with that, we end the morning news. Have a nice day.

The Northeast News Bulletin, read by V. Indrani Rajana. The headlines. Union Minister of Ports, Shipping and Waterways, Sarbananda Sonowal, flags off the first international cargo vessel carrying methanol from Dibrugarh to Bangladesh. 9.28 crore cultural complex and school buildings among 14 infrastructure projects completed by the Northeastern Council in September. Polling begins for the by-election to Assam Nagong's Lok Sabha constituency. And now the news in detail. In a historic milestone for Assam, Union Minister of Ports, Shipping and Waterways, Sarbananda Sonowal on Monday flagged off the first international cargo vessel carrying methanol from Dibrugarh to Bangladesh, marking the revival of the Brahmaputra as a global trade route after nearly 80 years. The initiative opened a direct, greener and cost-effective trade corridor for the Northeast. The new chapter in India's inland waterways sector began as the consignment set sail from the Bogibil terminal in Dibrugarh for Pangau port in Dhaka, Bangladesh. Flagging off the maiden international cargo voyage, Mr. Sonowal expressed confidence that the terminal would usher in significant economic growth for the region. He announced that the government will establish a new skill development centre for the shipping sector at Bogibil Terminal with an investment of Rs 200 crore. A Rs 9.28 crore cultural complex and school buildings worth Rs 4.75 crore in Meghalaya were among 14 infrastructure projects worth Rs 45.48 crore completed by the Northeastern Council in September, officials said on Monday. The NEC also released Rs 42.63 crore during the month for development projects across the Northeast, including Rs 35.21 crore to the 8 states and Rs 7.42 crore to regional institutions and agencies, it said. Among the states, Nagaland received the highest allocation of Rs 11.92 crore for initiatives, including cluster-based coffee value chain development and a cultural activity complex for the Chakhesa.

tribe at Phutsirumi Village. Mizoram received rupees 6.29 crore for projects including an auditorium at Betel Veng in Champai, cultural tourism infrastructure at Wangchia, Mizo ginger cultivation, and IT-based mineral mapping. Assam was allocated rupees 4.42 crore for student hostels at Bineswar Brahma Engineering College in Kokrajhar and initiatives for the Singpore community in Tinsukia. Polling began at 7 a.m. on Tuesday for the by-election to Assam's Naugong Lok Sabha constituency, which is witnessing a triangular contest among the BJP, Congress and the AIUTF. Voters, mostly women, were seen queuing up outside polling stations since early morning. The by-election was necessitated as Congress MP Pradyut Bordoloi resigned and successfully contested the assembly elections from Dispur on a BJP ticket. While the by-poll result will not impact the balance of power in Parliament, stakes are high for the major political parties. The ruling BJP is seeking to expand its base in this Muslim-majority constituency, while the Congress is going all out to retain the seat by keeping its minority support base intact. The district administration has made elaborate security arrangements, with 624 polling stations identified as sensitive, officials said. Meghalaya Health Minister Wailat Miki Shila on Monday attributed the death of an ailing infant from Domkerko village in West Khasi Hills to poor road connectivity rather than shortcomings in health services. The three-year-old child died in his mother's arms after the parents carried him on foot for nearly 3 hours to seek treatment. Shila told reporters that the infant was brought dead to the facility and ruled out any departmental inquiry. A team from the health department said not been informed about the child's condition and said the government was examining the deployment of 4x4 ambulances in difficult terrain. A study is also underway to reduce the distance villagers must travel for medical care. In Meghalaya, the NPP has made it clear that there is no threat to the MDA coalition following the merger of 8 UDP MLAs into BJP. Asked if there is pressure from BJP to accommodate the 8 MLAs who recently joined BJP after deserting UPP, NPP State President Preston Tinsong said that there is no agreement between the high command of BJP and NPP to accommodate the MLAs who have shifted to BJP. Denying any reports that the BJP is now trying to split NPP after gaining significant strength in the state, Tinsong expressed confidence that the MDA will complete its full term and there are no problems in the coalition. Union Minister of State for Education and Ministry of Development of Northeastern Region, Dr. Sukanta Majumdar, is visiting Sikkim. Upon his arrival, Dr. Majumdar met Chief Minister of Sikkim, Prem Singh Tamang. The Union Minister of State is scheduled to visit project sites under the Prime Minister's Development Initiative for Northeastern Region, along with other projects today. In Manipur, benefits worth more than 2 crore rupees were distributed to eligible labour card holders, especially for internally displaced persons under special scheme for financial assistance for education of children, staying at relief camps, and other schemes of the Manipur Building and Other Construction Workers' Welfare Board. Manipur Chief Minister Yumnam Khemchan Singh distributed the benefit during an event held in Imphal. Addressing the gathering, Khemchan said that since the formation of the new government following the imposition of president's rule in the state government has been working tirelessly to facilitate the return of cash reward of rupees 40 lakh each for Asian Games gold medalist Lal Rem Siami and Lal Tan Pluangi for their historic achievement in hockey. The two Mizo players who were part of the Indians women's hockey team that clinched the gold medal at the Asian Games on October 2nd were accorded a hero welcome in Aizawl on Monday. Chief Minister Lal Duhoma, who felicitated the two players at a function, said each athlete would receive rupees 20.

0: 5 lakh under the Mizoram State Incentive Cash Award Scheme and additional rupees 15 lakh under the state flagship Banakai Scheme. He said that the two players have become the first athletes from Mizoram to win medals at the Asian Games and described it as a matter of pride that the state medal journey at the continental event had begun with gold. In Nagaland, Kohima police seized around 20,000 tablets of suspected yaba or methamphetamine worth an estimated 1 crore 60 lakh rupees and arrested two persons in connection with the alleged interstate drug trafficking case. The seizure was made during routine vehicle checking at Kidima Prayer Park Junction, located in Kidima Village in Kohima District, where police intercepted a Hyundai Venue bearing an Assam registration number. Police said they noticed suspicious modifications in the vehicle and conducted a detailed search which led to the recovery of several packages of suspected yaba tablets from concealed cavities in the vehicle's floorboard. Tripura Chief Minister Dr. Manik Saha has stressed on the need to have the spirit of standing by people ahead of festivals that strengthens mutual bonds in society. He made the statement while attending a clothes distribution program organized by the 8th Town Bordowali BJP Mandal at Ward No. 32 of Agartala Municipal Corporation on Monday. The Chief Minister said the state government is taking all necessary measures to ensure that the Durga Puja celebrations are conducted peacefully and smoothly. However, he stressed that public cooperation and goodwill are essential for making any festival truly peaceful. Saha said the government remains committed to standing by the people and ensuring transparent, people-centric governance. Manipur Information Commission on Monday observed the Right to Information Week 2026 in Imphal. Addressing the gathering, Principal Secretary R.K. Dinesh Singh stressed the need to increase public awareness about the Right to Information Act and ensure its effective implementation to strengthen transparency, accountability and public participation. He said the RTI Act initially appeared confusing due to its 31 sections and broad scope and objectives. He highlighted that its objectives include enabling people to access information, ensuring transparency and accountability, eliminating corruption, and ultimately strengthening democracy. And with that, we end the Northeast News Bulletin, which came to you from Akashvani Shillong. Have a nice day.
1: इस प्रोग्राम में हम आपसे बातें करते हैं और आपको आपका फेवरेट हिंदी फिल्म सॉन्ग भी सुनवाते हैं और एक खास बात आप अपना पसंदीदा गाना किसी को डेडिकेट भी कर सकते हैं दोस्तों कॉल करने के लिए नोट कीजिए 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

0: E-Sanjeevani crosses 50 crore teleconsultations, marking a milestone in India's digital healthcare initiative. World Bank raises India's GDP growth projection by 0.5% to 7.1% for current fiscal. And India to take on West Indies in first T20 match at Lucknow this evening. Defence Minister Rajnath Singh has said India needs a strong and integrated maritime ecosystem to further enhance its maritime power and strengthen the country's defence capabilities. The Defence Minister today launched Fleet Support Ship 1, laid the keel for Fleet Support Ship 5 and inaugurated the upgraded Slipway 4 and a 300-ton Goliath crane at Hindustan Shipyard Limited in Vishakhapatnam. Addressing the gathering, Mr. Singh said the launch of Fleet Support Ship 1, keel laying of Fleet Support Ship 5 and inauguration of upgraded infrastructure at HSL mark important steps in strengthening India's maritime capabilities. He said Fleet Support Ship 1, named Surya, will strengthen the Indian Navy's reach, endurance and operational effectiveness. He said the new slipway and Goliath crane at HSL will further enhance the shipyard's capacity to undertake large shipbuilding projects.
1: वर्ष 2025 में
2: 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team to build a strong national maritime ecosystem.
1: Aur tezi se execute karega.
0: Mr. Singh said Hindustan Shipyard Limited has played an important role in meeting India's maritime and defence requirements for more than 8 decades. He said the shipyard's Mini Ratna Category 1 status, accorded in 2025, reflects its transformation and improved financial position. Polling is underway for by-elections to 5 assembly constituencies in Tamil Nadu, Puducherry and West Bengal and 1 Lok Sabha seat in Assam. Voting is taking place for Madurantakam and Dharapuram assembly seats in Tamil Nadu, Thattanchavadi in Puducherry and Rejinagaran Nondigram in West Bengal. The lone Lok Sabha seat where voting is taking place is Nagaon in Assam. Counting of votes will be taken up on Friday. The 8 candidates fielded by the BJP for the upcoming Rajya Sabha elections from Uttar Pradesh filed their nomination papers at the Vidhan Bhavan in Lucknow. UP Chief Minister Yogi Adityanath, BJP State President Pankaj Chaudhary, Deputy CMs Keshav Prasad Maurya and alongside senior party leaders were also present during the filing of the nomination. MLC candidates also filed their nominations. Today is the last day for filing nominations for the biennial elections. Polling for the 10 Rajya Sabha seats from the state will be held on the 16th of this month. Opposition parties held a protest march today from Parliament House to the Nirvachan Sadan, the headquarters of the Election Commission of India, over alleged irregularities in the Special Intensive Revision SIR process and the demand to sack Chief Election Commissioner Ganesh Kumar. However, while heading towards the Election Commission, security personnel stopped them near Akashvani Bhavan. Congress President and Leader of Opposition in Rajya Sabha, Mallikarjun Kharge, Leader of Opposition in Lok Sabha, Rahul Gandhi, and opposition MPs from other parties staged a sit-in on Parliament Street. India's National Telemedicine Service, eSanjeevani, has crossed 50 crore teleconsultations, marking a significant milestone in the government's efforts to leverage digital technology to make quality healthcare more accessible, affordable, and equitable for citizens across the country.
3: The platform has evolved with the integration of an artificial intelligence-powered clinical decision support system, which supports healthcare providers during consultations and assists in strengthening the quality, consistency and efficiency of clinical decision-making. The innovation has received national recognition with the Gold Award under the National Award for e-Governance 2026. eSanjeevani has also been integrated with the Emergency Response Support System 112, enabling stronger linkages between emergency response services and remote medical expertise. The integration is aimed at facilitating

0: More coordinated access to medical support and further strengthening the use of digital technology in emergency healthcare. With Rishu Jaiswal, Akshit Vaidyan, Akashwani News, Delhi.
1: The BJP today hit out at Congress leader Rahul Gandhi over his protest against SIR and intruding into Akashwani Bhavan. Briefing media in New Delhi, party spokesperson Dr. Sudhanshu Trivedi said the Congress First family, which for the past four generations ran a monarchical rule by strangling democracy, attempted to intrude into Akashwani today under the guise of democracy. He said Rahul Gandhi is engaged in misleading the entire nation with baseless, incoherent and false statements. Earlier in the day, Mr. Gandhi, along with Congress leaders and supporters, entered the Akashwani Bhavan. Talking to media in New Delhi, BJP national spokesperson Sambit Patra said the opposition parties are giving derogatory remarks against the country's constitutional bodies in a sponsored manner.
2: For several weeks now, Election Commission has been attacked. From time to time, attacks were made on Indian Army, India's Supreme Court, Hindustan Aeronautics Limited, HAL, Indian Hindus and EVMs. We believe that the Congress Party is still trying to create anarchy and an atmosphere of disorder in the country by using the Election Commission. Before the so-called rally and march take place, it is our responsibility as a political party to accurately place the issue before the people of the country and explain what is happening in the Election Commission and what is happening in the matter before the Supreme Court.
1: Prime Minister Narendra Modi is completing 25 years in public service, a journey defined by the mantra of Jan Seva Se Desh Seva and a relentless commitment that continues. Guided by this vision for Seva and Sushasan, the government has been ceaselessly working towards achieving the goal of a Vikasit Bharat by 2047. Through inclusive development and social empowerment, this dedication is transforming lives. Today in our special series, we bring you a report from our Gujarat correspondent on the visionary project, the Statue of Unity.
3: Standing at a majestic height of 182 meters on Sadhubet in Narmada River, the Statue of Unity is the tallest statue on the earth. Dedicated to the Iron Man of India, Sardar Vallabhbhai Patel, the statue was inaugurated on October 31, 2018. Designed to echo Gujarat's 182 assembly constituencies, the figure stands nearly twice as tall as the Statue of Liberty. Built through widespread Jan Bhagidari, millions of farmers across the country donated iron from their old agriculture tools to build this national monument. Highlighting the spirit of national unity and community participation behind the monument, Prime Minister Narendra Modi said,
4: "Duniya ki ye sabse unchi pratima, puri duniya ko, hamari bhavi pidiyon ko, us vyakti ke sahas, samartha aur sankalp ki yaad dilati rahe, jisne maa Bharati ko khand khand tukdon mein karne ki jo saazish ko नाकाम करने का पवित्र कार्य किया।
3: This mega infrastructure has transformed a quiet tribal stretch into a world-class tourism hub, creating sustainable livelihoods and economic opportunities for the local tribal community. Devika Ben Tadvi, a local pink auto driver at Ektanagar, shares how this project has brought stability to her family.
5: जब स्टेचू बनते नहीं था कि पहले हम लोग खेती वगैरह करते थे और गांव में गुजरान चलता रहता था लेकिन जब भी नौकरी की बात आती तो हमें बाहर जॉब के लिए जाना पड़ता था स्टेचू बनते आने के बाद हमें जॉब भी मिली 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
1: Welcome back to the Midday News. The World Bank has raised its forecast for India's GDP growth in the current financial year to 7.1%, up from 6.6% projected in April. The revision follows stronger than expected growth, with the economy expanding 7.8% in the first quarter of FY27. Supported by robust private consumption and investment, the World Bank said private consumption is likely to remain the main growth

0: Development Partnership Fund, the IPSA Fund, the International Solar Alliance, and the Coalition for Disaster Resilient Infrastructure. Union Civil Aviation Minister Ram Mohan Naidu today said the West Asia crisis is one of the major concerns, as it has put a significant burden leading to a rise in aviation turbine fuel ATF prices. Talking to media in New Delhi, Mr. Naidu said the government is in discussions with airlines and oil marketing companies regarding ATF prices to assess the situation.
1: One of the most important things is the West Asia crisis and how it's putting a big burden on the ATF prices. But we are still in discussion both with the airlines and also the OMCs. Let us see how the discussion is.
0: Fighting intensified in Yemen today as the Saudi-led coalition carried out new operations against Houthi targets. The Saudi coalition said its naval forces conducted an operation in Hodeidah, destroying weapon depots, facilities storing explosive-laden boats and naval mines, and thwarting planned attacks on southern Red Sea waterways. More from our correspondent.
2: Yemen government forces launched a major offensive against the Houthis on Monday called Operation Dawn of Yemen, backed by Saudi air power. They claimed gains around the strategic Bab al-Mandab Strait and along the Red Sea coast. The government said the operation aims to retake Houthi-held territory and eventually regain control of Sana'a. Today, the Saudi-led coalition said its naval forces carried out an operation in Hodeidah, destroying Houthi weapons depots, facilities for explosive-laden boats and naval mines, and thwarting planned attacks on southern Red Sea waterways. The coalition also claimed to have destroyed a ballistic missile launch platform in Sana'a. Manish Shiva, Akashwani News, Dubai.
0: In men's cricket, the first T20 international of the five-match series between India and West Indies will be held in Lucknow today. After winning gold at the 2026 Asian Games and a convincing 2-1 victory in the ODI series, the hosts will aim to continue their winning run against the visitors. Indian women's cricket captain Harmanpreet Kaur has stepped down as captain across all three formats. The 37-year-old announced her decision after a BCCI review meeting in Guwahati. Harmanpreet led India to its maiden ODI World Cup title last year and also guided the team to gold at the Asian Games. The India Meteorological Department, IMD, has forecast heavy rainfall at isolated places over Kerala, Mahe, South Interior Karnataka, Tamil Nadu, Puducherry and Karaikal. During the day, thunderstorm accompanied by lightning and gusty winds is predicted very likely at isolated places over Haryana, Chandigarh, Delhi, Himachal Pradesh, Jammu, Kashmir and Ladakh for the day. And now before we end the bulletin, the headlines once again. Defence Minister Rajnath Singh launches Fleet Support Ship 1 and lays keel for Fleet Support Ship 5 at Hindustan Shipyard in Vishakhapatnam. Polling underway for by-elections to 5 assembly constituencies in Tamil Nadu, Puducherry and West Bengal and 1 Lok Sabha seat in Assam. E-Sanjeevani crosses 50 crore teleconsultations, marking a milestone in India's digital healthcare initiative. World Bank raises India's GDP growth projection by 0.5% to 7.1% for the current fiscal. And India to take on West Indies in the first T20 match at Lucknow this evening. With that, we end the midday news.